0: I'm sure I don't get what you say.
1: I'm wasting your time.

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0: Listen, Kev, what are you so worried about? You know Mom's gonna pack your stuff anyway. You're what the French call les incompetents.
1: What?

brothers imprisoned in chicken wire, targets for leg balls, their red burlesque lips open to a sky of stars, stars pure, a swirl of simmer constellations above the pasteboard structure, and the winner killing the crowds and changing the land to a space flick plot, the snow furries.

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I'm making plans now to live on Mars. Somewhere. I stretch my hands out to reach for the stars.

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I want to point out first that I'm very happy to be here this evening. And I thank you for the invitation to come here to Detroit this evening. I was in a house last night that was bombed, my own. But it didn't destroy all my clothes at all, but you know what happened.

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I guess that's somewhat a holdover from the Black Muslim movement, which I was in. And that's one of the good aspects of that movement. It teaches you to be very careful and conscious of how you look, which is a positive contribution on their part.

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0: 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You always want chicken, but I can't give it to you. What would you like for tomorrow?
1: Chicken.
0: But you can't have it. You don't have enough teeth to chew it.
1: I do too. I have 3 teeth.

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Swaying back. Thing taking me away. My head is spinning. It was the bell. Bell, bell.